no more. A Matías de la Luz. 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Don't hurt me. No more. A Roque Power. Ariel Parodi.

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3: Sunday morning blues, you know, just ain't the best. When you just want to lie down, have a good rest. Cause the nerves kind of get to you when you feel kind of small. And all those things moving up and down against the wall. Then you tie on that bandana and you feel kind of tough. Even though you know that life is really rough. And your mama comes and hits you with a plastic.

I'm gonna jump into the bath, I'm gonna lie in bed. Well, anyway, that never happened. Because one day,